0: like you. Cause if she she'll suffer more. And then she'll too. Well, gotta go. I'm almost at the bridge now. Oh shit, I forgot. Am I supposed to send this shit out?
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1: Shine bright like a diamond. Shine bright like a diamond.

0: before you go, there's something I want you to have.
1: Oh, it's beautiful. But wait a minute, isn't this...
0: Yeah, yes it is.
1: But I thought the old lady dropped it into the ocean in the air.

Berlín 107.7. You know the hardest thing is to say goodbye to someone.